0: tell you what, that's what I'm talking about. Seattle has been known to have some of the loudest singing people in concert in the nation. Now, I don't know if that's just a rumor or what, but we're gonna check it out right here. Now, I got something I want you to sing for me. It's very easy. Wanna hear you go like this. Let me hear you say, let's whip it, baby. Let's whip it right. Let's whip it, baby. Whip it all night. Now, can you do that? Can you do that? Now, first, I'm gonna get the ladies to help me out. Ladies! Are you outnumbered, ladies? Ladies! Well, all right. I want you to sing it for me nice and clear. So we'll break the music down and have you just go for it. I know you can do it. You know the part. It's very easy. Here we go. And one, and two, and you know what to do. Say what? Forgot the yoo-hoo. Wait a minute, fellas, let's show them how to do it, and you know what to do. Sing it.
1: Ladies getting smoked.
0: Oh yeah, ladies got smoked. They got smoked. Ladies, we're gonna give you one more chance at it, cause the fellas just kicked your ass, I'm telling you. So let's do it one more time. See if we can get it right. One more time. Come on, ladies. And one, and two. And you know what to do. Say what?

Ignition sequence start. 6, 5, 4, 3, 2, 1, 0. All engine running. Liftoff. We have a liftoff. 32 minutes past the hour. Liftoff on Apollo 11.

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All engine running. Liftoff. We have a liftoff. 32 minutes past the hour. 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

0: I'll tell you what. That's what I'm talking about. Seattle has been known to have some of the loudest singing people in concert in the nation. Now, I don't know if that's just a rumor or what, but we're gonna check it out right here. Now, I've got something I want you to sing for me. It's very easy. Wanna hear you go like this. Let me hear you say, let's whip it, baby. Let's whip it right. Let's whip it, baby. Whip it all night. Now, can you do that? Can you do that? Now, first I'm gonna get the ladies to help me out. Ladies! Are you outnumbered, ladies? Ladies! Well, all right. I want you to sing it for me nice and clear. So we'll break the music down and have you just go for it. I know you can do it. You know the part. It's very easy. Here we go, and one, and two, and you know what to do. Say what? Oh, yeah. But you know, wait. You forgot the yoo-hoo. Wait a minute, fellas. Show them how to do it, and you know what to do. Sing it!
1: Ladies getting smoked!
0: Oh yeah, ladies got smoked. They got smoked. Ladies, we're gonna give you one more chance at it, because the fellas just kicked your ass. I'm telling you, so let's do it one more time. See if we can get it right. One more time. Come on, ladies, and one, and two, and you know what to do. Say what?

Ignition sequence start. 6, 5, 4, 3, 2, 1, 0. All engine running. Liftoff. 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
2: get busy. Hi there. This is Scope Man, Disco Diamond Crew, Cologne, Germany. It's 2021 and I can't wait to see you on the dance floor again. But to warm you up, I threw this little mix together. All OG records, all remastered, some classics, some unknown. As always, I play the funk, the disco, boogie, disco rap. And to all the club owners, feel free to contact us. I'm scope_CGN on Instagram. But for now, I just want you to enjoy the music. 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

0: and me the abstract. The rhymes were so rumpin' that the brothers wrote the Zach.
1: Hey yo, Tip, do you recall when we used to rock those fly routines on your cousin's?
0: Let me see. Damn, I can't remember. I received the message and you